0: is the intergalactic operator. Can I help you?
1: Yes, I'm trying to reach Flight Commander P.R. Johnson on Mars Flight 247.
0: Very well. Hold on, please. You're through.
1: Thank you, operator.

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And I will plant them upon their land, which I have given them, your God. And a mountain shall drop sweet wine, and the hill shall melt. And a mountain shall drop sweet wine, and the hill shall melt. And a mountain shall drop sweet wine, and the hill shall melt. And they shall build the waste cities and live in them. They shall plant vineyards and drink the wine of them and live in them. They shall plant vineyards and drink the wine of them.

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Hey, who that in my chair? And what she doing there? And oh, daddy, oh, hey, daddy, can I go over there? Hey, daddy, what's a square? And where do we get air? And daddy, can I have that big elephant over there? My

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Don't wanna comb my hair and wear my teddy bear. And oh, Daddy, oh, hey, look at the cowboy coming there. Hey, can I have a pair of boots like that to wear? And Daddy, can I have that big

Sometimes I wake up, and there it is, this overwhelming feeling that something's missing, something's been lost, like some perfect moment stolen from my dreams that night, and it hangs over.

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People come and people go, at the end of the day, it's how you cope with the highs and lows. One day you'll wake up, and there will be, it's real as anything.

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Alright, go ahead and swag another million. 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

records, but I want nothing to do with history. 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
1: 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It's Anthony B. Bill Book in the dance style. 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
1: That is to say, former colonies where black people constitute the majority.
0: Ended over 20 years ago with the 1971 Immigration Act.
1: Black people constitute less than 6% of the population.
2: Black people constitute less than 6% of the population.

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1: 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Us rushing towards nothing itself. 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
1: nothingness itself.
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4: 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We were left dazed on the station, grasping for our former selves.

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once, kiss me twice, then once more. That makes thrice. Come on, let's make it four. What a break.